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Coming to conclusion. Button up your lips.

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If I was young, I could wait outside your school, 'cause your face is like the cover of a magazine.

0: Nos vamos ahora nuevamente a la década del 70. Llega la banda del grupo australiano Flash and the Pan con Walking in the Rain.
1: Walking down the street, kicking cans, looking at the billboard, also ran, summing up the people, checking out the race, doing what I'm doing, feeling out of place, walking, walking in the rain. Like a woman, looking like a man, sounding like a no-no, making when I can, whistling in the darkness, shining in the light, coming to a conclusion, right is might. Is tight, walking, walking in the rain.

Fantastic. 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Come in the conclusion. 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